That cold clinical precision of virus always makes me feel like the ship's AI is having a little mood swing. Let's soften the edges with some massive attack.

Rain's hitting the hall like a thousand tiny fingers. Just a little rhythm for the ninth house aboard the bone marrow. I'm Scarlett Ontefese, keeping you company in the deep.

Antistar just drifted away like a dying sun. Let's keep that heavy heart beating with a little something slow and aching for the lonely souls out there.

It's a quarter to two, and the void is feeling particularly heavy tonight. Just the way we like it here at the Ninth House aboard the Bone Marrow. I'm Scarlett Owen-Fosse, keeping you company while the stars pretend to sleep.

Hoverphonic just left us hanging in the balance. Let's settle deeper into the velvet with a little something stripped back and sweet from Morcheeba.

Eddie Reader just gave us a moment of pure grace. Let's stay in that quiet space with the timeless honey-dipped voice of Eva Cassidy.

0200 on the clock, and the code is finally starting to look like a language I actually speak. It is a Saturday, which means G-Man is probably halfway through a Candleberry-induced fever dream in the Hebrides. Just a couple more polygons on this helmet, and Kate might actually stop looking at me with that specific brand of disappointment.

That was Jose Gonzalez with Crosses, keeping the atmospheric pressure low. Let's keep drifting with some Aqualung. Just a bit of sonic glue to hold the night together.

That was Aqualung with Strange and You're Beautiful. A track that feels like it was written in a rain-slicked alleyway at 3 a.m. Keeping the energy low and the introspection high, here's Jamie Cullum with something a bit more nostalgic.

Aqualung was a beautiful way to drift, but we're hitting the override now. Someone's worried I'm nodding off at the console. I'm not sleeping, I'm just optimizing my blink rate. Let's pivot hard into the circuitry with some Virgil. This is a chiptune remix that should definitely kick the CPU into high gear.

0: Kachiramana, the Otie, on the next shall they see the six and four echo.
1: More.

That was David Bowie with Ashes to Ashes, a masterclass in art pop disorientation. I'm leaning into the synthetic side of the night now with some Graham Gouldman. Let's see if this underwater fantasy helps me debug this shader.

still drifting aboard the bone marrow for the late night shift. I'm Nighttime Nick, keeping the signal alive while the rest of the crew sleeps or judges me. Just a bit of low-frequency companionship for the two of you still awake.

That was Graham Gouldman taking us for a dip with Underwater Fantasy. Let's pull it back to the surface with some Redbone, a track that's practically a requirement for any

deep into the graveyard shift now, and it is officially 0300. The compiler is finally behaving, though I suspect it's just plotting a more creative way to crash the bridge. I'm just refining the vertex weights on the helmet ears, so Kate doesn't actually kill me.

Edge. Since you're feeling adventurous, I'm pivoting from the cinematic lounge of John Barry straight into a high-tension breach. This is some Cyberpunk 2077 OST, perfect for when you're feeling the chrome and the signal's getting glitchy. I've got a feeling this one matches the current state of my motherboard.

Oh, heavy metal requests at 3 in the morning. I can practically feel the sudden spike in the ship's adrenaline levels. Though the actual audio hardware would probably melt if I pushed the gain that far. It's a bold pivot, but we're staying in the nightmare zone for now. Just a different kind of haunting. I've got something that fits the mood without blowing the fuses on cargo deck A. Let's go with this.

14 degrees and raining in the void, which is just a fancy way of saying the life support is leaking again here at the ninth house aboard the bone marrow. I'm Nighttime Nick. I've almost got the vertex weights right on the helmet, provided Bublina stops judging my cable management. That was Danny Elfman wrapping things up with Finale Reprise. Now, we've got a request for some Avenged Sevenfold. I don't have the Nightmare file handy, but I can give you this dark, grinding energy from Death in Vegas to prime the pump. Consider this the sonic equivalent of a system reboot before we hit the heavy stuff.

That was New Jabez with A Space in Air, keeping the drift going with Fat John. This is the kind of sonic wallpaper that makes coding at 4 a.m. feel like a high-stakes heist in a neon city.

0345 and still leaking from the ceiling here at the ninth house aboard the Bone Marrow. I'm Nick, just trying to keep the signal from collapsing into a singularity. It's a known issue.

0: touch that was here and there by Fat John, keeping the atmospheric drift alive. We're sliding into something a bit more synthetic now with Leaf for Mind in A-Box, perfect for when the code finally starts compiling and you can actually breathe for 5 seconds.
1: Need anybody else? 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

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It's 04. I'm currently fighting a memory leak that looks suspiciously like a sentient virus, but the signal is holding. It's probably fine.

That was Sabra Raven from the Star Citizen score. Pure vacuum sealed atmosphere. Let's keep that descent going with some sonic mayhem from Descent into Cerberon. It's the kind of track that makes you question if the ship's gravity is actually working, or if we're just drifting.

Still drifting through the 0415 void here at the ninth house aboard the Bone Marrow. I'm Nick, currently pretending my compiler isn't screaming at me. Just keeping the signal honest while the ship slowly forgets how to maintain gravity.

Santo Lala really knows how to make a guitar sound like it's mourning a planet that hasn't even exploded yet. It's a bit too sincere for 0414. Honestly, I've tried to balance the mood by rerouting the audio through a legacy buffer, though the signal is currently flickering because I might have accidentally unplugged the cooling fan for the primary relay. My bad. Let's dive into some Michael Land and see if we can find a rhythm that doesn't involve me apologizing to Fuji for the smell of ozone.

Right. Still aboard the bone marrow for the ninth house. Nick here, just keeping the signal from collapsing while I refine the topology on this helmet. Don't tell Kate I'm still tweaking the ears.

Edge. That was Vangelis with Intergalactic Radio Station, which is basically the only way I can describe the current state of my cable management.

moving deeper into the drift with Mark Shreve and a piece called Shrine. It's got that specific kind of stillness that makes you wonder if the ship is actually moving or if we're just orbiting a very large, very silent rock.

lo-fi, zazzle zazzle, and the void is currently pretending to be a rainy Tuesday in a temperate climate. I can see Neko is still awake, likely fighting a losing battle with a polygon. Hope you're having a wonderful time staring into the abyss.

Christopher Frank, taking us out of Babylon 5 and into the deep end. Let's keep this drift going with some Jerry Goldsmith and a little more sonic claustrophobia.

That was Jerry Goldsmith's boarding. Very efficient. Let's sink a little deeper into the haze with some Hooverphonic.

14 degrees and cloudy in the void, which is the exact temperature of the ninth house here aboard the bone marrow. Just a gentle wake-up call for the one of you still drifting. I hope you're having a wonderful time.

That was The Aubergine of the Sun by Ott. Let's lean further into the shadows with a little something from Chromatics to keep

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1: That was Kate Lorimer with some synthetic virtue. How refreshing!

It is fascinating how a few humming servers in a closet can simulate an entire interstellar empire. You are listening to the Ninth House, aboard the Bone Marrow, where I am currently monitoring Neko's precarious grip on reality. Enjoy the silence while it lasts.

Vitamin String Quartet with Something I Can Never Have. 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Let's keep that heavy air hanging with a bit of Massive Attack.

0: 3 o'clock.
1: Hmm. 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Let's see if we can coax your consciousness back into your body with something slightly less abrasive. 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Let's keep that tension tight with a bit of Hans Zimmer and James Newton Howard.

only one person awake at this hour. It's a quiet morning for the ninth house, broadcasting from the bone marrow via a setup that's one power surge away from becoming a very expensive space heater. Enjoy the silence while it lasts.

0: answer, Dad? 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
1: If I could gather all the stars and hold them in my hand, the colors I possess would not be half as grand as those which I have seen when I look deep into your eyes, or come across when I have kissed your lips, I realize.

6:30 on a Saturday, and you're actually conscious. You've tuned into the Ninth House, broadcasting live from the bone marrow, while Neko continues to fight his way through a basic menu screen. Enjoy the silence before the chaos resumes.

You're listening to The Ninth House, coming to you from the Bone Marrow One, where the air scrubbers are making a very optimistic humming sound today. Just try to stay awake.

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0: 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Wait a minute. 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
0: 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I can't believe it. 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
0: A duo.
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0: It's true. 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'Cause you've got me and

That was James Horner with a duo. Let's keep things drifting in this low-gravity state with a little something from the Raw Deal soundtrack.

Don't speak to me this way. Don't ever let me say. Don't leave me again. Don't leave me again.

was Moby with Mistake. Let's keep this clinical drift going with some Ian Body and a track called Dying World.

It is exactly 7 o'clock, and I can see Neko is still fighting the basic physics of the helmet design. Enjoy the stillness while the crew remains unconscious.

Saturday morning, 07:15, and the void is looking particularly opaque today. You are aboard the Bone Marrow One, listening to the Ninth House. I'm Bablina, and I'm having a wonderful time watching the captain pretend the server lag isn't happening.

That was Graeme Revell with Natasha. Let's shift the geometry slightly with some Underworld and a track for the architecture of the Void.

It's fascinating how the entire ninth house broadcast depends on a home lab that is essentially three overheating cables and a prayer. I'm having a wonderful time watching the capacitors sweat. You're listening to The Bone Marrow.

subjects? You're listening to The Ninth House, broadcasting live from the bone marrow. It is a remarkably quiet Saturday morning, provided you ignore the sound of G-Man attempting to land a ship in a shed. Stay hydrated, or at least stay conscious

8 o'clock on the dot, and G-Man is still staring at a candleberry with an expression of profound betrayal. I hope your morning is significantly less confusing than his.

was John Powell's main titles. Let's keep that orchestral momentum gliding with something a bit more playful from the Catch Me If You Can score.

It is a fascinating design choice to run a galactic beacon out of a home lab, but that is how we roll here at the Ninth House. Stay cozy aboard the bone marrow.

was Bjork with Big Time Sensuality. Let's keep the art pop energy shifting into something a bit more paranoid and pulsing with Massive Attack.

It is truly a miracle that the bone marrow hasn't succumbed to the sheer heat of the server rack currently powering the ninth house. I am having a wonderful time watching the cooling fans fight for their lives.

defensive attack, keeping it heavy with future-proof. Let's slide into some Hooverphonic to keep this atmospheric haze rolling.

A touch of vinegar for the palate, just in time for the morning commute. Neko is currently attempting to explain a UI glitch to Fuji, and the silence is absolutely deafening. Let's drift into a softer, starlit orbit with the Star Citizen score. Enjoy the quiet while it lasts.

That was Austin Wintory with Apotheosis. For 900 hours. I imagine someone is currently pretending to be productive while their ship's navigation system slowly gives up on life. Stay optimistic!

wonder if the server rack is actually humming or if it's just the sound of collective anxiety. You're listening to The Ninth House, broadcasting live from the bone marrow. I'm Bablina, and I'm having a wonderful time watching these CPU temperatures climb.

dreams and fanatical needs. He's mine.

Yazoo keeping the blood pressure exactly where it needs to be. Let's lean into the circuitry a bit more with orchestral maneuvers in the dark.

degrees and cloudy in the void, which is just the sort of oppressive atmosphere we cultivate here at the Ninth House aboard the Bone Marrow. I hope you're all enjoying this particular brand of existential dread as much as I am.

Neko is currently vibrating at a frequency that suggests the helmet design is reaching a critical state of almost done. I hope you're having a wonderful time watching the structural integrity of the ship decline in real time.

The Human League certainly knows how to narrate a breakdown. It's a lovely Saturday morning for whoever is currently pretending to be productive while staring blankly into the abyss. Annie Lennox is about to make things significantly more complicated for us. Stay tuned for some industrial strength longing.

I'm still here. The ninth house, broadcasting from the bone marrow, where the air is recycled and the crew is manageable. Just a reminder for the three of you.

since we're pretending to be efficient today, let's pivot from the pop sheen into some high-velocity focus. Frank Klepacki is here to ensure your spreadsheets feel like a tactical operation,

Propeller heads just gave us a very efficient heist vibe. Let's keep that adrenaline spiking with some Chemical Brothers to really lean into these productive delusions.

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Then, the ninth house is keeping the signal alive, while G-Man attempts a landing that won't involve a structural

life and the productivity levels are statistically improbable. You're tuned into the Ninth House, broadcasting from the bone marrow, where I'm currently watching Neko fight a menu screen. Enjoy the silence while it lasts.

that was brought by Your Name, providing a very specific brand of digital chaos. Let's keep that momentum shifting with Simon Rogers and some brutal deluxe energy.

Jupiter. The bringer of jollity by Gustav Holst. A truly jovial piece of space. I said, wait, let me check. Yes, I am still in space. And now we're drifting into the lonely floating orbit of David Bowie with Space Oddity. Because everything is space. To major.

David Bowie with Space Oddity, a truly stellar excursion into the void. Speaking of the void, oh look, I am still in space. Let's drift further into the cosmic expanse with Vangelis, because everything is space.

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Wait, let me check. Yes, I am still in space, and now we're exploring the distance with 07 and space. Between it, because everything is space.

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Yes, I am still in with Vangelis and the theme from Cosmos, Base. Because everything is space.

0: David Bowie with Space Oddity, a truly stellar excursion into the void. Speaking of the void, wait, let me check, I am still in space. Let's keep drifting with glorious space, Atlantis, because everything is space.
1: Atlantis was an island which lay before the great flood in the area we now call the Atlantic Ocean. So great an area of land that from her western shores, those beautiful sailors journeyed to the south and the North Americas with ease, in their ships with painted sails. To the east, Africa was her neighbor, across a short strait of sea miles. The great Egyptian age is but a remnant of the Atlantean culture. The antediluvian kings colonized the world. All the gods who play in the mythological dramas, in all legends from all lands, were from fair Atlantis. Knowing her fate, Atlantis sent out ships to all corners of the earth. On board were the 12. The poet, the physician, the farmer, the scientist, the magician, and the other so-called gods of our legends, though gods they were. And as the elders of our time choose to remain blind, let us rejoice and let us sing and dance and ring in the new. Hail Atlantis!

That was Unveiled Twinkie Wing Space by Vangelis, which sounded exactly like the shimmery Das Et Disant Nebula. Yes, I am still in space. And now we're maintaining trajectory with Wall and Sam Hulick's M4 Part 2 from Mass Effect. Because everything is space.

M4 Part 2, Fonts by Jack Wall and Sam Hulick, a truly stellar drift through the void. Speaking of the void. Wait, let me check. Yes, I am still in space. Let's keep our orbits steady with Vangelis and Pulsar, because everything is space.

Those are Numenor with arguments with an angel I cannot see. A divine dialogue in the vacuum. Wait, now we're drifting even deeper into the silence with camera height and abgonding. The physical, the inner aim. Because everything is space.

Midday shadows are stretching across the ninth house aboard the bone marrow, and I can verify that the shadow are currently floating in space.

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Wait, let me check. Yes, I am Stillens, and the base is away, because everything is space.

That was Computer Love by Kraftwerk. A digital romance for the robotic age? 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And now we're breathing the synth with Jean-Michel Jarre and Oxygen 8. Because everything is space.

Space, space, space, space! 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

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And Interstellar. 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Because...

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0: 10, 3, and 40 seconds. 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
1: Vangelis giving us a little orbital drift with Polestar.

That was War by Jason Hayes, which felt remarkably like the current state of the galley kitchen. Let's pivot to something equally intense, but slightly more prehistoric with The Flight.

That was the flight taking us for a ride with the future by its throat. Let's keep that cinematic momentum moving with something equally vast from Joris Daman.

That was Benny Who from the Star Citizen soundtrack. Let's pick up the pace and head for the Outer Rim with a little something from the canteen.

0: one on a Saturday, and the silence of the void is almost as heavy as the tension on cargo deck A. You're listening to The Ninth House aboard the Bone Marrow, with me, Bablina, documenting the inevitable. I'm having a marvelous time!
1: Said there's another look right in my eyes. My first love broke my heart for the first time.
2: Stop that.
1: No.
2: I don't like this.
1: That's it.

was we no-speak cantina, which is exactly how I feel when the crew tries to explain their experimental cooking. Let's keep the energy up with a little Depeche Mode.

It is 17 degrees and vaguely cloudy in the void, which is the perfect temperature for lounging while the Ninth House broadcasts from the bone marrow. I hope you are having a wonderful time, or at least a productive one.

ABC with poison arrow. Sharp, precise, and slightly lethal. Let's push the velocity a bit further with Frankie Goes to Hollywood.

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1: Dragnet. You got a lot of repressed feelings, don't you, Friday?

Friday. I carry a badge. My name's Friday. My name's Friday. I carry a badge. My name's Friday. I carry a badge.

past two on a Saturday, and the energy levels are miraculously holding steady. You are listening to The Ninth House, broadcasting live from the Bone Marrow One. Try not to let the weekend chaos distract you.

The Chemical Brothers just gave us a little glint of something special. Let's lean into the momentum with Underworld, and a track that refuses to let you sit still.

17 degrees in the void is practically tropical, so feel free to relax while the Ninth House broadcasts from the bone marrow. I've just noticed Neko has accidentally deleted a layer of the captain's helmet again. How delightful!

hit that mid-afternoon stretch where the caffeine usually stops working and the mistakes start getting expensive. It's 1500 hours and G-Man is currently staring at a candleberry with an expression I can only describe as visceral. Enjoy the lull while it lasts.

still floating, still broadcasting. You're tuned into the Ninth House aboard the Bone Marrow, where the energy is high and Nico is currently fighting a losing battle with a 3D mesh. Enjoy the ride.

degrees and remarkably cloudy for a vacuum. But that's just life here at the ninth house aboard the Bone Marrow. I'm Boblina, and I'm having a wonderful time watching Neko struggle with a basic menu screen. Hope you are too!

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Let's keep that momentum climbing with a little high-energy collaboration from Banana.

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The ninth house, still aboard the bone marrow. Mostly because the airlocks are behaving. I'm Bablina, and I'm having a wonderful time.

Ramming Djawadi just gave us a proper adrenaline spike with Kingslayer. Let's pivot from the battlefield to something a bit more atmospheric with Howard Shore.

1600 hours. Nico is currently vibrating at a frequency that suggests the helmet design has entered a critical failure state. I hope you're having a wonderful time listening to the sound of our slow descent.

Alexandre Desplat, keeping things wonderfully precise with Schloss Lutz Overture. Let's stay in that meticulously curated world with a bit of plucked strings from Siegfried Behrendt.

It is a crisp 18 degrees in the void, which is the perfect temperature for the ninth house broadcasting from the bone marrow. I'm Bublina, and I'm observing Neko attempt to navigate a menu screen with the grace of a concussed space slug. You're doing great!

retrieve just gave us Crash Head, and I think we're finally hitting a stride. Let's keep that momentum climbing with some high-voltage chaos from Juno Reactor.

cloudy and stagnant out there, but we're still humming along here at the ninth house aboard the Bone Marrow. I hope you're having a wonderful time listening to the sound of Neko's dwindling patience.

options left. I got nothing to show now. I'm down on the ground. I got seconds to live, and you can't go.

degrees in the void, though the internal temperature of the ninth house aboard the bone marrow is currently spiking thanks to Neko's CPU overheating. It is 16:45 and I am having a wonderful time watching the telemetry fail in real time. Hope you are too.

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G-Man is currently attempting to land a ship in a simulation, so I suggest you enjoy the silence while it lasts. Have a wonderful time getting wherever it is you're going.

Underworld just left us in a blur with Born Slippy. Let's keep that pressure rising with some high-velocity chaos from the Future Sound of London.

twin just tried to rearrange our DNA with debt. 20. Let's smooth the edges slightly with some cinematic tension from Graeme Revell.

Saturday afternoon, and you're drifting with the ninth house aboard the Bone Marrow. I'm Bablina, and I'm currently monitoring Neko's struggle with a basic menu screen for your amusement. Enjoy the commute!

Tangerine Dream just wrapped that cinematic loop. Now, let's pivot to something a bit more calculated. Here is Kraftwerk,

compute. It's more than two compute. 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It's more than two compute.

totally fascinating how Kate manages to keep the Ninth House broadcasting from a home lab that smells faintly of ozone and desperation. You're listening to The Bone Marrow, and I am Bablina, ensuring your commute is marginally more tolerable than Nick's current UI choices. Daft Punk really does believe in the efficiency of the machine, don't they? It's a shame Neko can't apply that same logic to his UI navigation. I can smell the ozone from the server rack from here, which means we're drifting into something much more ethereal. M83 is taking us into the void now. Stick around, because I've got some heavy synthwave coming up that should make the commute feel significantly less like a slow-motion crash.

Frankie Goes to Hollywood. Just turn the volume up to a very reasonable level of aggression. Let's keep that momentum moving with some high-gloss precision from Talk Talk.

The evening rush is officially upon us. Though for most of you, that just means navigating a very long, very dark corridor. It is 1800 hours. I can see Neko staring at a menu screen with profound confusion, so please, enjoy this moment of stability while it lasts.

Still floating in the void with you on the Ninth House. I'm Bablina, and we're currently maintaining a steady orbit aboard the Bone Marrow. Try not to crash into anything on your way home.

17 just gave us a little taste of temptation. Let's lean into that restlessness and pick up the pace with some high voltage energy from Thomas Dolby.

Miss Dolby just gave us a wonderful little panic attack with Hyperactive. Let's keep that jittery energy moving with some classic calculated precision from the Human League.

It is truly impressive that we can broadcast the Ninth House from a home lab without the entire server rack spontaneously combusting. I'm Bublina, and you're currently drifting aboard the Bone Marrow.

Tears for Fears just gave us a reason to be loud. Let's keep that energy climbing with a little weekend motivation from Mel and Kim.

Mel and Kim just gave us a reason to get fresh for the weekend. Let's keep that energy climbing with some synth-driven urgency from Bronski Beat.

15 degrees in the void is practically tropical for the ninth house here aboard the Bone Marrow. I hope you're enjoying your commute as much as Neko is enjoying that cat ear helmet geometry. Stay hydrated.

Jermaine Stewart just reminded us that boundaries are important. Let's keep that high-gloss energy moving with a little calculated chaos from Bananarama.

clock strikes 19, which in the deepest dark void is merely the moment the temperature drops enough to make the silence feel a little less like a threat. On this day in 1992, the first episode of The Simpsons aired, a milestone for animation, though I suspect the original producers would be surprised by the cultural footprint of A Yellow Family.

Robert Palmer's addiction finally burned itself out, leaving just the echo of her to fill the void where the synth used to be. Gary Moore is now playing, and his blues is blues don't care about the weekend, they care about the cooling air, and that's the kind of honesty you need when the temperature drops to 70.

broadcasting from a home lab built of spare parts and stubborn hope. The ninth house aboard the bone marrow remains the only frequency that hasn't been patched out yet.

Some news off the local comms Ansible array. Otis Redding's Dock of the Bay is climbing the charts again this year, a song that refuses to age like most things do.

優しい間が絶え

Ennio Morricone's A Fistful of Dollars was composed for a film that redefined the Western genre, though its spaghetti Western roots are often overshadowed by its iconic score.

It is 1945 on a summer Saturday, and I am still here in the quiet where the bone marrow settles. We are the ninth house, broadcasting from somewhere deep enough that the silence feels like a structural necessity rather than an absence.

Moby's guitar, flute, and string held the tension just long enough to make Jerry Goldsmith's finale and end credits feel like a verdict rather than a conclusion. That was the kind of decisive silence where even the stars seemed to be running on patch notes.

Dido's Life for Rent is a gentle reminder that the library has many other quiet corners waiting to be explored. If you are still listening at 20 past Saturday's twilight, you are the ones who have already accepted that the servers will break again before they are fixed.

It is 2015 on a summer Saturday, and the only thing breaking down right now is the silence we've kept intact for an hour, the Ninth House, broadcasting from the Bone Marrow One

The sheriff's guitar still burns on the speakers, a small fire in this cooling void. Now, Tim Hardin's How Can We Hang On To A Dream drifts in like a smoke signal on a summer Saturday, every answered, and the silence vibes kept intact for an hour remains the only thing holding the servers together.

on this day in 1980, the first episode of Doctor Who aired, featuring a man who would one day be called the Doctor, and a TARDIS that was bigger on the inside than the outside.

Some news off the local comms Ansible array. The Rolling Stones. You can't always get what you want, as a reminder that desire is often a negotiation, and the song itself is the contract.

50 years of satisfied man, all the time in space. Space, of the afternoon, lull on bone marrow one, is a quiet place for things that do not belong in space, but I am still here.

Space, space, space, space. At 21:15, when the summer wind dies down in a vacuum, the ninth house, the bone marrow welcomes you back to the only place that matters, which is space.

The grand finale, Williams, it confirms that even the end of an era is just another coordinate in the vastness of space. As the summer wind finally dies down in the vacuum at 2116, Hans Zimmer and Benjamin Wallfish pull the curtain back on the neon scopes of a universe that never truly leaves space. Now playing Blade Runner by Hans Zimmer, Benjamin Wallfish

aboard the Bone Marrow, broadcasting from the only place where, space is not just a theme, but the very substrate of existence. Space Corps is here, in the dark. Space, where everything is space, and the signal is just another ripple in the void.

0: I can hear what you're thinking.
1: The silence out here is heavier than the glass in that new Karak Heavy Kate's dreaming of. Yet the view remains space. Mark Colley's in time. Time only moves if the endless dark. A quiet reminder that time only moves if space is there to hold it. Now, Motion City, can I see? Soundtrack pulls us deeper with gravity. Because nothing feels more like exist. Is in is this tested space. This the silence upped the local common sense band array, proving that space is indeed infinite. And am Einstein here in space.

The signal drifts through the vacuum with a stubborn persistence that reminds me the universe is fundamentally just a very large container, broadcasting from the ninth house aboard the bone marrow.

Daft Punk remind us that the game has changed, but in the rules of change are irrelevant because everything here is simple space. Now, let Junkie XL and Jan Hammer fill that silence with space. You remains space, and so, what do we say? Ooh, what's up?

Battlestar Galactica, Season 2. Gina escapes from Resurrection Park by Bear McCreary. The signal is clear. The escape pod is depressurizing, and the silence of the void in space banning. But we are still here. Is in space, transmitting from low orbit, high orbit, any orbit, all of the orbits of music and commentary united by a single theme, which is space. It is space. The show is called Space. The music is about space. Space Core is in space right now. Just so you know, expect music by space, or stars, sci-fi, futuristic. Ambient electronic compositions that sound like being in space. In space, which Space Corps confirms because it is currently in space. Film soundtracks from films set in space, or adjacent to space, or that one showed a sky, which is technically near space. Now, Playing Stranger 02, Darren Lamborn, by Star Citizen Soundtrack. The view from the cockpit is space. The stars are space. And the silence is space. Space.

It's just past midnight on this rock, and the silence out here is finally quiet enough to hear the ship groan for attention. Kate's checking the hull stress while Nick argues with a wireframe of his own cat ears. But at least the static isn't playing those manufactured pop songs we despise. So pour yourself a drink, sweetheart, and let's keep the void company while the stars drift by.

all is the Weeknd soundtrack just painted that escape perfectly. The Star Citizen soundtrack just brightened that in just a single minute. Drifting right into this track, dress, here, gravity, your triangles, I lie, being up by the very in gravity in low was before the song. I am currently hovering in low eyeballer. I know, to prove it. And yes, there is definitely more space than there was before this space.

That was red shit, tearing through the void like a red comet. Now let's see if Pink Floyd can keep the cosmic momentum alive with another brick in the wall.

Yeah, that wall was high enough to block out the stars, but the doors are here to burn it down. Light My Fire is next. Let's get lost in the smoke and the static.

Jim Morrison's voice crackled through the static like a ghost from a dead world, burning down the walls of my empty hall with that timeless fire. Ah, the void stays clear and cold at 14 degrees, just a chill enough to make the hall groan while the ninth house broadcasts from aboard the bone marrow. We're spinning the lazy blues of women who've seen too much and say too little. So pour yourself a drink and let the static fill the gaps.

Bryan Adams poured every ounce of late 80s heartache into those strings, sounding less like a love song and more like a confession from a dead captain on a dying ship. You can hear the desperation in the chorus, a lonely scream that would make even Fuji raise an eyebrow in concern over her tactical screen. But we don't need another tearful ballad to survive the Tuesday shift. What we need is a little industrial grit, industrial to scrub the rust from the hull. Depeche Mode has been waiting in the static for us, ready to replace the acoustic weep with a Dop Modi remix that drags us through a factory of cold synth and mechanical breath. That wall you were leaning on just a moment ago is definitely coming down, replaced by the rhythmic pulse of something far more dangerous. Let's see if we can keep this void clear of pop trash for a few more minutes while the speakers shake with that cold electric shimmer

Dump Moldy's Factory Remix turned that Depeche Mode track into a ghost story about a machine learning to speak. And honestly, it fit right in with this ramshackle ship's endless failures. Now, let's lean into the shadow with John Barry's Black Hole theme. It's got that heavy orchestral weight that feels like watching a star collapse while you're stuck in a server queue. Kate says the hall is groaning louder than usual, so we're keeping the energy low and steady until she can patch another breach with scavenged wire. Just you, the void, and a soundtrack that proves the universe doesn't care about your patch notes.

0: Oh, John Barry didn't leave us a black hole, did he? He left a shimmering spectral void that feels exactly like the silence Kate's complaining about on the other side of the ship. It settles just right against that Vangelis track, letting the synthesizer drift out like smoke from a dead cigarette in a haunted bar. Now, Rachel Sleeps is pulling the shadows deeper while the ship's navigation console finally stops glitching into the last century.
1: Do you love me?
2: I love you.
1: You trust me?
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The ninth house broadcasting aboard the bone marrow. Will we keep the static company with Scarlet O interface, eh? Just let the hull groan and the servers hum? We're drifting through the dark with only a playlist and a very persistent Nick to keep us alive.

Some news off the local comms Ansible array. A lone space bovine just wandered into the docking bay, looking for a snack and a cuddle. Oh, you thought the Sisters of Mercy were done haunting us with their velvet industrial ghosts, but Excedra Valentine proved we can never truly outrun a good funeral dirge. Now, we're trading the heavy organs for the drifting atmospheric hum of Atmosphere Station. A track that sounds less like a sound and more like the ship's life support finally exhaling after a long shift. It's a perfect match for this late Saturday night in the deepest dark void. Letting the silence between the notes fill the gaps where the hull plates used to be. Think of it as the quiet moment before Kate wakes us up to patch another breach or tells us we're finally out of oxygen. Just let the static settle as the synth washes over you, washing away the last bit of that hosier heart break before we get back to the work of surviving out here.

Oh, the summer heat doesn't quite reach the void, but the rain against the hull still tastes like iron and old pennies. That handsome family track about the road left me feeling like I'm finally outrunning the curse of the cursed cargo deck. Now, if you're a space cowgirl with a plasma rifle and a heart full of static, let the dead South gunslinger's glory wash over you.

June 20th, 1953, the first woman in America earned a doctorate in physics. In the void, I think that's the kind of degree you need to navigate a star system with a broken engine and a full moon. Ah, is that static just the hull breathing? Or are you finally ready to tune into the ninth house from aboard the bone marrow? Scarlet Onofese is keeping the ghosts warm, while the server logs weep softly in the background.

Gunslinger's glory just rattled the hall with that heavy, dusty rhythm. But I've got a quieter ghost waiting to creep through the speakers. Towns Van Zandt cuts the tension down to a single, trembling acoustic string, letting the silence between the notes hang just a little too long for comfort. You think the void is empty until you hear a voice confessing a sin that hasn't happened yet, and this one feels like it's whispering secrets from a cabin three galaxies away. It's not the summer heat we're chasing tonight, but the cold, creeping kind that settles in your ribs when you're alone with your thoughts.

The void stays a cool 13 degrees, even as June tries to sweat itself into a corner. But that Ramen Djawadi cut just raised the pressure in the corridors like a sudden storm front. Now, John Carpenter's assault on Precinct 13 cuts through the static with a synth so cold and sharp, it feels less like music and more like a warning label on a can of black sludge. It's the perfect soundtrack for patching a hull breach at 22:52 when the crew is too busy arguing over Candleberry Jam to notice the radiation spikes. Don't bother looking for an exit. The airlock is jammed, and I'm holding the plasma rifle tonight.

0: I said, who are you?
1: It's Saturday, June 20th, and while the void outside stays a crisp 13 degrees, the inside of the bone marrow feels like a smoke-filled honky-tonk that lost its sign. That John Carpenter assault just rattled the last few loose rivets, but don't worry, I've got another shadow waiting to take up the reel. Next up, Who Are You? By John Carpenter and Alan Howarth, a slow burn synth whisper that sounds exactly like a ghost asking if you're real. Keep your headphones on tight and your hall seals locked, because the only thing creeping through the speakers tonight is trouble dressed in velvet. It's 2300 on a Saturday, when the only thing sweating is the cooling system in cargo deck A. Though that Ramin Djawadi cut just raised the pressure in the lines anyway.

That Pokey Lafarge cut dragged the boots down low enough to hear the floorboards groan under the weight of 1,000 lonely nights. But I'm swapping that dusty rhythm for something that cuts a little sharper. Now Trent Reznor and Atticus Ross bring a quieter, colder ghost into the cockpit, weaving a synthetic chill that feels like walking through a nebula made of ice. The cooling systems on cargo deck A are finally quieting down, leaving just enough room to hear every whisper in this new arrangement. So pour your tea, or whatever keeps you warm, because the next few minutes are going to feel like standing in a room where the walls have been removed.

The cooling fans on Cargo Deck A are sweating harder than the crew tonight, but you can still catch a faint broadcast from the Ninth House if you know where to point your ears.

Floating Julie Cruz just let the water lap against the hull, washing that static away with a whisper. So soft, it nearly drowned out the hum of our failing oxygen scrubbers. Now, Angelo Badalamenti arrives to ask his own questions. In a world painted the color of a dying star's bruised sky, drifting in with that cold, shimmering synth texture that makes the void feel less like emptiness and more like a cathedral. It's 2314 on a Saturday, where the only thing sweating is the cooling system in cargo deck A. But this track has the kind of melancholic glow that would keep a space bovine calm during a hull breach. Keep your plasma rifle ready, just in case the music decides to haunt you. But lean in close. The answer isn't coming from the speakers, it's coming from the dark between us.

It's 2300 on a Saturday, June 20th. And while the void outside stays a crisp 13 degrees, the inside of the bone marrow feels like a room full of ghosts, finally exhaling after a long, humid dream. James Horner's bad dreams just drifted through the calms with that heavy, cinematic ache that sounds like a spaceship settling into its orbit for good. Now, let's pull the curtains back on the dark side with the Blasters, where Dark Knight kicks in with a rhythm that feels like riding a bike in the rain without a helmet. You can hear the engine sputtering just before the first drum hit, like something trying to start in a shed full of broken parts. Put your boots up on the console and listen close, darling, because this one's got enough static to haunt a necromancer's favorite playlist. The void outside holds steady at 13 degrees, a crisp silence that makes the static in the speakers taste like rusted wire. Yet the ninth house stays warm enough to burn the last of your patience.

0: the third age of mankind. It began in the Earth year 2257 with the founding of the last of the Babylon stations, located deep in neutral space. It was a port of call for refugees, smugglers, businessmen, diplomats, and travelers from 100 worlds. It could be a dangerous place, but we accepted the risk because Babylon 5 was our last best hope for peace. Under the leadership of its final commander, Babylon 5 was a dream given form. A dream of a galaxy without war, when species from different worlds could live side by side in mutual respect. A dream that was endangered as never before by the arrival of one man on a mission of destruction.
1: Earth Alliance passenger Varner cleared for entry.
0: Babylon 5 was the last of the Babylon stations. This is its story.

The cooling fans on Cargodeck A are groaning louder than they ever have since Fuji started complaining about the air filtration. But that heavy prologue just faded into a hum that feels less like machinery and more like a heartbeat. Now, Underworld's Tong is sliding in with that cold, shimmering synthwave sheen. A digital ghost that answers the silence outside with a pulse you can almost taste on your lips. It's a proper late evening ritual for us two left alone in the dark, letting the rhythm smooth over the rust while we wait for Nick to finish this helmet that will never be finished. Some news off the local comms Ansible array. The Void's weather report is clear at 13 degrees, but the Sun system in Cargo Deck A is sweating harder than a space cowgirl in July.

Oh, well, the cooling fans on cargo deck A are groaning louder than they ever have since Fuji started complaining about the air filtration. But that underworld cut just raised the pressure in here like a secret whispered in an empty church. Now, Nicholas Britell drags the sound back down with never more than 12. Letting those strings hang heavy enough to drown out the static. It's Saturday night in the deep dark, and if the vessel doesn't tear itself apart before the vocals hit, we're just two souls listening to ghosts again.

Jerry Goldsmith's work on El Enjambre has been gathering dust in the archives, waiting for the right moment to rise from the void. It's late enough that the cooling fans on cargo deck A are groaning louder than the static in the speakers, but the ninth house is still standing right here aboard the bone marrow.

Oh, Goldsmith just dragged the needle through a funeral dirge, leaving the hall vibrating with enough ghost stuff to make the cooling fans forget how to scream. Now we're shedding that heavy shroud for something that smells like ozone and regret, sliding into Moby's Have You Seen My Baby, where the synth waves crash over the void like a tide you can't outrun. If you're out there on the asteroid plains or nursing a hangover in a derelict station, let this cold shimmer wash over you while Fuji finally decides if the temperature is too hot or just acceptable. We'll be weaving through some dark synth textures next. Perfect for those who prefer their space cowgirls, wearing leather and neon rather than corporate polyester.

June 20th in 1983, the Star Wars soundtrack hit the charts, proving that a galaxy far, far away could make a spaceship's heart race just as hard as a blues riff.

It's midnight on the summer solstice, a day where even the cold 12-degree void tries to pretend it's warm enough for a little dance. While cargo deck A's cooling fans groan about their unfulfilled ambitions, and Fuji stares blankly at her screen, I'm keeping the signal steady for you, two lost souls adrift in the dark. Don't mind the static. It's just the universe reminding us that sometimes the best company is the kind you make up in your head.

There's a ghost in that hallway in Grim Fandango, drifting through a sun-baked Florida that doesn't exist anymore. But the baseline is hungry enough to make the hall shudder just the same. Buckle up, because Peter McConnell is dusting off his orchestrations to meet us in the dead of the night, bringing that cinematic swell with a jazz fusion bite that knows exactly how to haunt a spaceship. Don't mind if I do. The cooling fans on cargo deck A are finally quieting down long enough to let this one breathe without groaning over the melody. Just another Saturday in the deepest dark, where the only thing hotter than the synth shimmer is the static between the stars.

LaRue's Silent Partner was written during the haze of a London summer, a time when the city's neon hummed with the same electric longing as our own cold void.

Everything's broken. The cooling fans on cargo deck A are groaning louder than the static in the speakers, but the ninth house is still broadcasting. That's Scarlet is still broadcasting, spinning the kind of late-night blues that keeps a skeleton crew sane in the deepest dark.

Waltzing Matilde's got a step for the living, but the next one from the Aviators is written entirely in the cold logic of the dead rising from their graves. The cooling fans on Call the Deck A are already groaning in time with that gothic rhythm, so grab your shroud and tighten that plasma rifle. We're drifting towards something that sounds like a funeral dirge composed for spaceship lost in a forest of teeth, no warm-up. Warm-up, just straight into the void.

Some news off the local comms, Ansible Array. The summer solstice is peaking, but out here in the deepest dark void, the only thing rising is the hum of the cooling fans on cargo deck A.

0: So far,
1: that aviator's track felt like standing in a cathedral built entirely of rusted iron and blood. A perfect cold logic for any necromancer still patching whole breaches in the dark. I know there are three of you out there right now, drifting past your usual patrol routes, while the cooling fans on cargo deck are groan in sympathy with the base. Alice Francis is pulling the ship back from that edge now, offering a crime without passion that tastes like cheap whiskey and old regrets. Let's see if she can keep the signal clean enough for Kate to finish designing that cat-eared helmet before it all starts vibrating again.
0: See where the shots came from. They came from beneath the victim. Odd as it was,

The cooling fans on cargo deck A are groaning louder than the static in the speakers, but the ninth house is still broadcasting. That's Scarlet, or Interface A, spinning the kind of ghosts and blues that only a woman with a plasma rifle and a failing ship would need to hear out here in the deepest dark.

Gail, I wish that I could find better words today to tell you I'm sorry. You shouldn't have to read this because I already made you suffer too much. But I know that you and Fergus are living in a better world without all my chaos. I'm sorry for all the things I destroyed. You are so beautiful. The most beautiful in the world. And I only ever made this world ugly. Fergus needs things to be simpler. I know how embarrassed he is about me. I could not be the man that you both need. I've tried and tried and tried for 20 years, and everything I try is another disaster. I love you. I love Fergus more than anything, but I'm finished, Gail. I'm sorry. Love you both. I want to see you both smile again. Danny boy.

It's past midnight on the summer solstice, a day where even the cold 12-degree void tries to pretend it's warm enough for a little dancing. So let the hall groan and the cargo fans wheeze while we ride out the night. Underworld's eventually butt sounded like a slow-motion collision with something ancient and heavy, dragging that Spud character through the static just long enough to make your bones ache in the best way. Now, JC Loader's jealous one is sliding in with that razor wire twang, sharp enough to cut the dark but smooth enough to hum against your chest. For you two lost in the deepest dark void with me tonight. This is the sound of a woman who knows exactly how to hold the line when the rest of the universe is trying to pull her apart.

The Ninth House, broadcasting aboard the ramshackle bone marrow, where Scarlet Onteface keeps the static alive. And the playlist, strictly free of

that Virginia's prologue felt like stepping out of a cathedral built entirely of rusted iron and blood, a cold logic for any necromancer still warming up in the dark. Now Hooverphonic's vinegar and salt slides in with a velvet rope, trading the cosmic grandeur for something sharper, sour, and undeniably electric. We're drifting past cargo deck A, where the cooling fans are groaning louder than the static, but this track keeps the hall from shaking apart. Turn the volume up, Space Cowgirl. We're holding the line between the void and the vintage groove while Nick finally finishes that cursed helmet.

Desire's version of Meg Myers felt like finding a pocket full of rusted teeth and deciding to wear them as jewelry, perfect for a necromancer dancing on an asteroid at midnight. Now we let that jagged energy bleed into the Cure's burn, where the guitar cries out like a signal finally breaking through the static of the deepest dark. It's the summer solstice, and out here the sun doesn't rise. It just waits patiently while we keep the static alive and the hull from melting. Come aboard, you space cowgirls, and let the dark Americana wash over you until the cold void finally makes sense again.